Hey girl, come inside. Oh, you're not gonna stay? Okay, well, look, I know things have been hard between

let's get the party started. See you at the bar, you was hardly talking. That's when I knew that your heart was scarring. Friends to lovers need a part to star in. Like, wait, babe, let me ask your pardon. This ain't Gucci, this is Prada, darling. If you want something, you can ask.

things different and change the narrative. God knows you are a wild child, beautiful child. I need your help. Looking like you come from the 90s by yourself. My mum's 61, and her favourite line to tell her son is, sometimes you wish the